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0: Dua Lipa and Don't Start Now on Nation Radio. If, like me, you like aeroplanes, a bit of an aviation geek, and you like a little run now and then, a bit of a running, this is just for you. Southampton Airports and Hampshire and Isle of Wight Air Ambulance are bringing back the popular Runway Run for 2026, 19th of July, a 5K run happening on the runway at Southampton Airport. Brilliant stuff. Right, coming up next on the show, a great tune from Simple Minds. Nation
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That's a song that apparently dogs think sounds like a front doorbell. It's the ding, ding, ding, ding noise on that song. Makes dogs think it's a front doorbell, which explains why if a dog goes crazy during that song, that's why. So there we are. It's Nation Radio. Chris Rea, Let's Dance.

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0: It's Dua Lipa on Nation Radio. Never Gonna Not Dance Again. Hello to Dave, who's in Dorchester, listening on DAB. Also, hi to Paula, who's in Porchester, cooking pasta. Sounds a bit like a children's nursery rhyme, doesn't it? Paula in Porchester, cooking pasta. If you want to get in touch with us here at Nation Radio, send us a WhatsApp sometime. Send me a voice note. Might even play it on the air one of these mornings. You can be the star of the show. 07740 938 500.
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0: new from Take That on Nation Radio. Coming to St Mary's in a couple of weeks, aren't they? And that's their new song. It's called You're a Superstar. Thanks for having us on this morning. Hope everything's okay your end. Tim Allen here in the chair until 4 o'clock with the overnight show. And of course, got Gary Parker here from 4 with early breakfast. And Steve Power and Selena Ross will be here from 6 o'clock. Nation
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0: 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Ooh, I gotta have faith. 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I gotta have faith.
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0: That's one of the few songs to be played in outer space. Yes, it was played recently to the crew on Artemis 2 when they woke up. Of course, the Chapel Roan Pink Pony Club here on Nation Radio, the South's best variety. If it's Tim Allen till 4. Coming up next on the show, a great tune from Tears for Fears. Nation
1: 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Unexpected item in bagging area. Oh, I'm sorry. 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Just pick that item back up and give it another scan. Unexpected item in bagging area. Nope. Try again. And would you look at that? There's quite a queue building up behind you. Unexpected item.
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2: They say the holy water's watered down, and this town's lost its faith. 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

0: Love it. Alex Warren, Ordinary, here at Nation Radio, the South's best variety of hits. That is all from me. That's quite enough from me for today. I'll be back at 11 tonight, as usual, here at Nation Radio. Thank you so much for listening, and stick around. News update next at 4, then it's Gary Parker with Early Breakfast and Steve Power at Breakfast from 6 later on today.
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9: Top stories this hour. Keir Starmer will use a speech later to promise to tackle the big challenges confronting the UK as he battles to save his job. The PM's expected to focus on tackling the cost of living and closer ties with Europe. There have been growing calls for him to stand aside, with backbencher Catherine West saying she'll mount a leadership challenge today. But MP Perrin Moon is standing by him.
10: We should be talking to each other. We do need to recognise that we need to move further and faster in particular areas that Angie Rayner has raised in terms of social housing, in terms of making sure that we really focus on the cost of living.
9: British passengers have arrived back in the UK after being rescued from the hantavirus hit cruise ship. The UK nationals have been taken to Arrow Park Hospital on the Wirral. New mums in deprived areas are thought to be more than twice as likely to die by suicide after giving birth. The Royal College of Psychiatrists says one in three related deaths occurred in disadvantaged communities in the UK and Ireland between 2021 and 2023. Britain's forecast to lose 163,000 jobs this year because of the Iran war. Reports warning two of the UK's lowest income regions, South Wales and the Humber, will suffer the most from soaring energy prices. To sport, and West Ham manager Nuno Espirito Santo was left frustrated following their 1-0 loss to Premier League leaders Arsenal. His side had a stoppage time equaliser cancelled out by VAR after it was ruled the visitors' keeper David Raya was fouled. Nuno says players want consistency.
11: The lack of consistency in the decisions, I think, in these previous recent seasons has been happening, a lot of blocking, grappling, holding, almost like a wrestling situation that all of us don't understand what is a foul, what isn't a foul. I think even the referees confuse themselves.
9: Meanwhile, Arsenal are 5 points clear at the top. And Celtic kept the pressure on Scottish Premiership leaders' hearts with a 3-1 win at home to Rangers in the Old Firm derby. From Sky News, I'm Chris Milligan.
12: Good morning. I hope you had a cracking weekend. Welcome to Nation Radio. It's Gary Parker on Early Breakfast. And coming up, Kelly Clarkson after Steve Winwood.

Perfect song to start off your Monday morning. Something a little on the chilled side from Bob Marley and the Wailers. It was Three Little Birds. Before that, Kelly Clarkson, Since You've Been Gone, and Steve Winwood, and Higher Love. So it's Gary Parker on Early Breakfast on Monday morning, the 11th of May. And if you're celebrating your birthday today, may I wish you a happy birthday. In the world of showbiz, happy birthday, Pam Ferris, who was famous on Darling Buds of May back in the day. Pam is 78 today. And it's a happy birthday to Sabrina Carpenter, who celebrates her 27th birthday today. Happy birthday, Sabrina.

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0: 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And do you think I'm sexy? It's Rod Stewart at Nation Radio. 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
0: It's coming up to 4:30, and this week there are even more chances to win life-changing cash in a Mega May on Make Me a Winner. 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

0: Dignity, that's Deacon Blue at Nation Radio. Our Town, their greatest hits, was featured on the Nation Radio Album Hall of Fame with Stu McGinley on the evening show earlier last week. And he's back this week, tonight. He's got T-Rex, Electric Warrior from 1971. The album remained in the UK chart for a total of 44 weeks. Stuart is going to be playing three songs from that album between 8 and 11 tonight. Then Tuesday, it's Cher, Hearts of Stone. On Wednesday, Spice World, the Spice Girls. And then he's going to conclude Thursday with the Smiths and The Queen is Dead from 86. That's the Nation Radio Album Hall of Fame with Stuart McGinley on the evening show from 8 here at Nation. Nation
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0: 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If you're after the song to wake up to or continue working if you're on the night shift, I've got Oasis and Don't Look Back in Anger to play you straight after the news at 5, which is next, right here on Nation Radio. 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
15: The top stories this hour. Keir Starmer says he'll set out the path ahead for his party later, despite facing the threat of a leadership challenge. The Prime Minister's making a major speech after disastrous election results last week. One of his MPs, Catherine West, says she'll begin the process of trying to oust him today. She says the cabinet's sitting on its hands.
16: That level of inertia in the face of the election defeat that we saw on Thursday is a disgrace. Working people sent us a message on Thursday. We have to listen to that and we have to change.
15: A flight carrying 20 British nationals rescued from a cruise ship stricken with hantavirus has landed in the UK. The passengers have been taken to Arrow Park Hospital on Merseyside for observation. There's a warning: a significant proportion of the UK population's isolating itself or excessively doom-scrolling when feeling low. The Mental Health Foundation's found they're the most common coping mechanisms to deal with stress and anxiety. Tea lovers are being warned global warming is changing the way our tea tastes. A report by Christian Aid says rising temperatures and worsening weather extremes are starting to make it more bitter. In sport, Arsenal survived the huge scare to keep the Premier League title race in their hands in a tense 1-0 win at West Ham. The host controversially had a stoppage time equaliser ruled out by VAR. Boss Mikel Arteta feels the officials made the right call.
17: In my opinion, it's very clear. If I was on the other side, I would do the same. I think I was very clear in Madrid with certain action that we got punished as well, because there are the rules and we ask for consistency within those rules. So, very pleased, because that was a big game to win.
15: Celtic kept the pressure on Scottish Premiership leaders Hearts with a 3-1 win at home to Rangers in the Old Firm derby. And finally, Adolescents won 4 awards at this year's BAFTA TV Awards. The Celebrity Traitors won Best Reality and the fan-voted Memorable Moment category. Dame Mary Berry also received the BAFTA Fellowship Award. From Sky News, I'm Chris Milligan. Nation
0: Radio. Good morning, it's Monday. I hope you had a good weekend. Gary Parker on Nation Radio, playing the best variety of hits like U2 after Oasis at Nation.

Oasis. Then it was U2. I still haven't found what I'm looking for. It was Bono's birthday yesterday. He turned 66. And there from Mary J. Blige, it was Family Affair. Coming up to 5:15 Monday morning on a Mega May on Make Me a Winner. Two chances to win this week. The first is on Wednesday. Keep listening for details on how to enter. In the meantime, Toto, Denise Williams, and Bruce.

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0: Ace of Base. That was such an earworm when it came out, wasn't it? All That She Wants on Nation Radio. Whitney, before that, I Want to Dance with Somebody. 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

0: Good morning. It's Monday and it's Nation Radio in the South. Steve Power is next. Selena's on the travel and the top stories for the South are on the way. Nation
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11: The top stories this hour. Sir Keir Starmer will promise to face up to the big challenges in a speech later. It follows disastrous election results for Labour across England, Scotland and Wales last week. The Prime Minister will pledge to tackle the cost of living crisis. 20 British passengers are now quarantining in a hospital on the Wirral after being rescued from the cruise ship hit by a deadly outbreak of hantavirus. Hospital staff say none of them are showing signs of the rat-borne disease. Arsenal have taken a major step towards their first Premier League title in more than 20 years. They beat strugglers West Ham 1-0, but only after a stoppage time equaliser was disallowed by VAR. And Adolescence has come away from the TV BAFTAs as the big winner with 4 awards. The Netflix drama's cast grabbed the majority of the acting prizes. Its co-creator is Jack Thorne.
12: The question I've been asked most often is, what was the secret ingredient that meant it? And if I knew the secret ingredient, then the rest of my career will be looking really, really rosy because I'd be able to repeat it. The truth is, you don't know.
13: Now for the news here in Dorset, where Dorset's top firefighter is urging everyone to make sure they've had their say on proposals to close 4 on-call fire stations in the county. The fire service says it's something it doesn't want to do, but the move is necessary to address a funding deficit. Chief Fire Officer Andy Cole says there's already been thousands of responses.
14: It's really, really important that we hear from as many residents and visitors to Dorset and Wiltshire as possible to ensure that we've not missed anything.
13: Or the public consultation. Closes at 5pm on Friday. Plans for a 500-home development in Crossways have been approved once again by Dorset Council. The scheme includes affordable housing, green space, a new village hall and health centre, with the first homes expected by 2030. And a Bournemouth student hopes para-cheerleading will become a competitive sport globally. Para-cheer GB were recently the first ever Paralympic-eligible team to perform at the World Cheerleading Championships. Abby Harrington, who was part of the team, says to represent Britain on a grand stage was incredible.
8: 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Weather.
15: With Bournemouth Airport. Take off with TUI to the Balearics, Greece and more.
13: A chilly but sunny start, some patchy rain possible around midday, highs of 15 degrees. That's the latest. I'm Grace O'Hare. Nation
16: Radio. Good morning. Just gone 6 Monday morning. Another Luck Rather Than Judgment production of Steve Power at Breakfast. Thank you for choosing us this morning. Got the Lightning Seeds on the way after that, number one from Soft Cell.

Lightning Seeds, The Life of Riley. It's 9 minutes past six, Monday morning, 11th of May. Today is National Eat What You Want Day. Why did somebody tell me it was only applicable to today? I've been living my life by it. Birthdays for Holly Valance, who's 43. John Parrott is 62. And Jeremy Paxman is 76. This day in 63, the Beatles started a 30-week run at number one on the album chart with their debut album, Please Please Me. The Monty Python comedy troupe formed this day in 1969. Musical Cats premiered in London this day in 1981. And going on from now until the 15th, Mickey Flanagan at King's Theatre in Portsmouth. Tomorrow and Wednesday, Sing the Musicals at Mayflower Studios in Southampton. And then Friday, Gary Delaney laughing at Bournemouth Pavilion. Some of the events going on this week across the South. Morning, this is Nation.

0: It's Turnstile, Dermot Kennedy. Good morning. Off we go again. Another Luck Rather Than Judgment production. Monday morning across the South. And if anything is certain in life, it's that Steve and Selena will be rocking up in their comfy old pair of slippers, ready for another week at the coalface.
1: That's how we roll.
0: That's how we roll.
1: That's how we roll.
0: And quite frankly, it keeps a roof above our heads. Oh, so, yes. we're grateful. How was your weekend then? All right?
1: Yeah. Very good.
0: Yeah,
1: got some bits and bobs done around the house. Do you know, nothing groundbreaking,
0: no.
1: But I'll take that at my age.
0: I was going to say nothing groundbreaking my end either, but I'm happy with that. Little bits and pieces here and there. But we want to know any big groundbreaking events in your life. 0774 0938 500 on the WhatsApp for the weekend wins. You can also go to our Facebook page, like and follow there, Nation Radio South, and leave us what happened to you in your weekend life. One thing that's certain as well is an early starter. Here it is. Peter Purser in Portsmouth has come up with this. It's a cryptic clue for a number one single. Made it for 2 weeks at the beginning of 1986. Quite specific.
1: Isn't it?
0: Yep. And the clue to it is Young Ladies from Theatreland. Young Ladies from Theatreland. Put it all together. What have you got?
1: Loving it.
0: Yeah. 0774 0938 500. That's the WhatsApp number. If you've never done it before, in your bleary-eyed state on a Monday morning, get your answer in and see if you're right, and on the Roll of Honour before 7. We're looking for a band. It's a band. It's a number one single from a band, rather. Young Ladies from Theatreland, made number one for 2 weeks in 19...

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10: Still looking good, really, on the county's roads. A short delay on the A31 as you head eastbound, waiting to come off at Ashley Heath. Castle Lane East in Bournemouth, that's very busy. Heading down towards the Iford roundabout. Busy there too on Barrack Road, heading into and out of Christchurch.
6: Travel.
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0: for your weekend wins. So 07740938500 on the WhatsApp. Don't forget the gold now with Mark from 9 o'clock this morning. But now it's time for Retro TV. First one of the week, which means we head back to play school and ask you for a sense of jeopardy, which day of the week is it going to be? Now, you finished off on Friday with a good result, didn't you?
1: It wasn't bad last week.
0: Nope.
1: I do enjoy a Monday. It's a nice clear scorecard for the week.
0: Yes.
1: And I have all full of hope and aspiration.
0: Yes.
1: At this point in the week. So I'm going to go in solidly for Wednesday.
0: Wednesday. Okay.
1: Yes.
0: Now, there are some that follow you religiously.
1: The fools that they are.
0: Like a Pied Piper of play school. And they go with whatever you go for. So once again, you're going for
1: Hump Day Wednesday.
0: Wednesday for you. 07740938500. That well-trodden WhatsApp number. You can also go to the Nation Radio South Facebook page. Like and follow us there if you haven't done already. And leave us your guess as to which day of the week it's going to be. You've got five choices, Monday through Friday. Selena's going for
1: Wednesday.
0: What's your choice? 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And on the Roll of Honour before 8 on Nation.

0: Justin Timberlake, Can't Stop the Feeling on Nation. Good morning, it's Steve Power at breakfast, 7:31 now.
1: Sir Keir Starmer will promise to face up to the big challenges in a speech later. The Prime Minister will attempt to reset his government following disastrous election results last week. A senior firefighter in the south is urging people to give their views on plans to close four on-call fire stations in Dorset. The fire service says closures are needed to tackle a funding shortfall. 20 British passengers are now quarantining in a hospital on the Wirral after being rescued from the cruise ship hit by a deadly outbreak of hantavirus. Hospital staff say none of them are showing signs of the rat-borne disease. A man who travels over 100 miles to Lyndhurst Cemetery says new parking charges are insensitive. He is calling for a concession to help mourners, saying the fees feel fundamentally wrong. And Dame Mary Berry said she was so proud to have received the BAFTA Fellowship at last night's TV BAFTAs. Adolescence was the big winner, taking home four awards. Sunny spells and cloud across the south, highs of 15. That's the latest. I'm Maria Greenwood.

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0: Alison Moyet, Love Resurrection. Weekend wins, Charlotte Case. Morning, Charlotte. She mentioned on Friday, if you were with us, that they were having a Jamaican party, getting everyone ready, 11 adults, for going to Jamaica next year. And the weekend win was their Jamaican get-together. Went down a storm, and a brilliant picture. Fantastic. You look amazing. A lot of effort put in. We love it. Also, I'm going to say good morning to Hannah and Martin, who got married on Friday. Hannah is Siri's daughter, and I was invited to the evening do, which was very, very pleasant, I have to say. Thank you to Peter and Gusty for hosting it. What a lovely little house you've got there. Not majoring on the little, I've got to be honest, but it was absolutely brilliant. So lovely, lovely weekend there. And Bev and John in Seaview on the retro TV front, they're going for Thursday. They're just off on an early hovercraft as they're meeting friends on the mainland for a special celebration and going out for lunch. So have a safe journey across the Solent and have a wonderful lunch as well. Latest travel on the way next with Selena.
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14: A35 westbound towards Dorchester, it's busy onto Stinsford. Mount Batten roundabout in Poole, it's slow all round. Slow on Poole Road, Branksome to the Pottery Junction. And Barrack Road into Christchurch, busy to Fountain Way.
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0: Sister Sledge, we are family. Doing your weekend wins this morning. Looking back at the weekend, how was it for you?
1: Angela Golden enjoyed the football. Arsenal beating West Ham a step closer to the Premier League title.
0: Your dad always liked Arsenal, didn't he? He was a big Arsenal fan.
1: He loved Arsenal, yeah. So I'm forever an Arsenal fan as a result.
0: Alan Clark says I had a fantastic roast dinner at the Jolly Sailor in Southsea. That's a good weekend win for you. Ooh. Now, though, let's see if we can start your week with a win with Retro TV. Who's gone for what on Play School?
1: Javier in Gosport says Wednesday, please. It's Tuesday for Robin Winchester, Monday for Gary the Cat, and Thursday for Mum Jill in a chilly but sunny Clanfield. Monday for Lorraine in Southampton. Also, we've got Monday for Roy in Dorchester, and it's a Monday for Graham and Jenny in Barton-on-Sea.
0: Simon at S&J Taxis in Salisbury has gone for Wednesday. Tracy's gone for Tuesday. Ray, Sharon and Monty have gone for Thursday. Lisa's gone for Monday. Sophie would like to guess Thursday, please. Phil says, I'm staying with Selena. I'm going for Wednesday. My partner Janice, who is off for a few days, is also going for Thursday. Tuesday, says Graham in Titchfield. And Chris in Pompey says, I'm following the Pied Piper of a place called Selena and I'm going for Wednesday.
2: A house? With a door. 1, 2, 3, 4. Ready to play? What's the day?
3: It's Wednesday.
0: And you're right to put your eggs in that basket.
1: Winning start.
0: Robin Lane and Winchester went with you as well. So did Stephen Gosford. If you went for Wednesday, you're a winner. And we've got another Retro TV with Camberwick Green tomorrow on Nation.

Early Young, the South's best variety of hits. Good morning, it's Steve Power at breakfast, coming around to 8 o'clock. Got a brand new 1 second wonder for you, turning up after eight. And of course, with it being a Monday, it's the horoscopes, your two-word horoscopes, two words that could shape exactly how the week pans out for you on the way after eight. Selena's got the latest travel after the top stories for the South next.

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11: The top stories this hour. Sir Keir Starmer says he'll set out the path ahead for his party later despite facing the threat of a leadership challenge. The Prime Minister's making a major speech after disastrous election results for Labour last week. One of his MPs, though, Catherine West, says she'll begin the process of trying to oust him today if she's still dissatisfied by what's said. 20 British nationals who were trapped on board a cruise ship hit by hantavirus have arrived back in the UK. They're now in isolation in hospital on the Wirral. West Ham keeper Mads Hermansen says they simply want more consistency from Premier League officials after their late equaliser against Arsenal was disallowed.
12: You can give the foul, definitely. But what has been given during this season of goals with illegal blocks and illegal pulls and pushing and stuff on goalkeepers, I don't understand why it's given today.
11: Callum Wilson thought he'd rescued a point for the London club in the 95th minute before what's being called VAR's biggest Premier League call yet said otherwise. And Adolescence has come away from the TV BAFTAs as the big winner with 4 awards.
13: Now for the news here in Dorset, where Dorset's top firefighter is urging everyone to make sure they've had their say on proposals to close 4 on-call fire stations in the county. The fire service says it's something it doesn't want to do, but the move is necessary to address a funding deficit. Chief Fire Officer Andy Cole says there's already been thousands of responses.
14: It's really, really important that we hear from as many residents and visitors to Dorset and Wiltshire as possible to ensure that we've not missed anything.
13: Or the public consultation closes at 5 p.m. on Friday. plans for a 500 home development in Crossways have been approved once again by Dorset Council. The scheme includes affordable housing, green space, a new village hall and health centre, with the first homes expected by 2030. And a Bournemouth student hopes para cheerleading will become a competitive sport globally. Para Cheer GB were recently the first ever Paralympic eligible team to perform at the World Cheerleading Championships. Abby Harrington, who was part of the team, says to represent Britain on a grand stage was incredible.
8: 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Weather.
6: 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Choose TUI for more flights than ever before.
13: A chilly but sunny start. Some patchy rain possible around midday. Highs of 15 degrees. That's the latest. I'm Grace O'Hare.
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10: Greville Hill, Merley, that's looking busy in both directions. Congestion as well both ways on Ringwood Road through Longham. The long-term works at Ellingham, A338, they're causing delays both ways. And it is busy on the northbound A36, heading up to the college roundabout into Salisbury. Nation
15: 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Thanks, Selena. More travel in 20 minutes. Got your two-word horoscopes on the way for Monday morning shortly, plus another one-second wonder.

0: Michael Jackson, The Way You Make Me Feel on Nation Radio. Now, Let's Rock is back and bigger than ever. 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St. Mary's in Southampton with Matt Goss, Kim Wilde, ABC, Sister Sledge, and much, much more. 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

0: Teddy Swims, Mr. Know-it-all on Nation. Final weekend wins for you this morning.
1: Mama Daisy celebrated her pup's fourth birthday, litter of seven.
2: Wow.
1: With 11 dogs all running around playing and eating sardine, bacon and egg cake. Sounds lovely, while the humans had a barbecue.
0: I'd have settled for the cake, actually.
1: Absolutely. John and Sue Moore say lovely friend Sarah made an unscheduled visit from the mainland to the island this weekend. Normally, we only see her during school holidays.
0: Adrian Batchelor. Morning, Adrian. He says, great weekend here. We officially now have a daughter-in-law. Congratulations to Kayleen Ann Johnson and Scott Batchelor. And Richard West says, the beautiful sunshine was the weekend win. Came out at the Swanage Diesel Gala over the weekend, getting a sunburnt face. Oh yes, watch it, stick the sunscreen on even at this time of year. And as ever, one of the regulars in life, it is the two word horoscopes turning up for a Monday morning. Two words that hopefully will shape your week. I'll start with Aries, and your two word horoscope for this week is mystery caller.
1: Taurus, it's a swift exit for you.
0: Gemini, special brew.
1: Cancer, showtime.
0: Leo, royal flush.
1: Virgo, broken biscuits.
0: Libra, one way.
1: Scorpio, double booked.
0: Sagittarius, restless night.
1: Capricorn, bubble bath.
0: Aquarius, dancing feet.
1: And Pisces, it's a bargain basement.
0: Okay, those are your two-word horoscopes. If you missed any of them, then all you need to do is to go to the Nation Radio South Facebook page and leave your... you know, anything that turns up as a result of that two-word horoscope there. So those are your two-word horoscopes. Nation Radio South, like and follow us there. And leave us anything that comes to mind. Now, happy birthday to my daughter Millie, and hello to my amazing granddaughters Delphi and Drew. Delphi's starting her sats today, so good luck with them. We play along with the 1 Second Wonder every morning. Lots of love from Mum and Nanny. Tina, same person, of course, in this case. Right, are you ready then, if you're playing along with the 1 Second Wonder, to go for this? Do you know what this is the start to? That's it. You got it straight away. I was very impressed with you.
1: I did, didn't I?
0: Yeah. Any ideas? 07740938500. You can also go to the Facebook page again, Nation Radio South. Like and follow us there. And tell us which song you think that is. And if we get one right answer, we'll play the song before 8. Oh, before 9. We're already gone 8 on Nation.

0: Roy Orbison and I drove all night. Good morning, 8:17 now. And yeah, the 1 second wonder has gone. You will hear it before 8:30, in fact, this morning. So well done if you got it right. We'll give the roll of honour shortly. Nat, who is in Moordown, says weekend win for us was going to see That'll Be the Day at the Bournemouth Pavilion, one of the many events that was on over the weekend. Hope you had a good weekend. Thanks for getting in touch with your weekend wins. Selena's got the latest travel next.
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1: Carvel Hill Mully stays busy up to the A31, where the westbound A31 is slow as well. Ringwood Road, Longham congested, as is Wimborne Road to Northbourne. On to the Eyford roundabouts, queues into Christchurch on Barrack Road and on Castle Lane East heading northbound. Busy still at the Fountain roundabouts as well.
0: Travel
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0: one, because it went and it wasn't too difficult. Let's find out some of those who got it right.
1: Wendy and Robert from Bournemouth, well done. You're first in. Dad Jason on the school run is also correct. Stephen, Chris in Bognor, Julian Swanmore, both right as well. Also Mandy in Portsmouth, Andy and Becky in Dibden Purlieu, Sue from Fair Oak, and H&H in Cowes.
0: A few of you have got the right singer but the wrong song. Stuart Horndean's got the singer but doesn't know the song. Derek in Bournemouth is right. John Moore Wenner going to school from Whitchurch. Yep, you've got it. Yeah, but not the right singer. So it kind of ebbs and flows. Ooh. Lisa in Showling. Also, who else has got it right? Rich in Stallbridge. JT in South Wanston. Richard in Bournemouth. Julie in Swanmore. Neil and Laney in North Baddersley. Stuart and Funtley, almost there, just skirting around the edges with the song title. But the 1 second wonder, which this morning sounded like this. Now, oh, we had Style Council Wars come tumbling down, didn't we, as well?
1: Oh, yes, we did, from Roy and Paul.
0: Yeah. So, that was the 1 second wonder, and that was actually this.

0: second wonder, it was Tracy Ullman and They Don't Know. It's 8:13 here in this morning's headlines.
1: Sir Keir Starmer will promise to face up to the big challenges in a speech later. The Prime Minister will attempt to reset his government following disastrous election results last week. A senior firefighter in the south is urging people to give their views on plans to close 4 on-call fire stations in Dorset. The fire service says closures are needed to tackle a funding shortfall. 20 British passengers are now quarantining in a hospital on the Wirral after being rescued from the cruise ship hit by a deadly outbreak of hantavirus. Hospital staff say none of them are showing signs of the rat-borne disease. A man who travels over 100 miles to Lyndhurst Cemetery says new parking charges are insensitive. He is calling for a concession to help mourners, saying the fees feel fundamentally wrong. And Dame Mary Berry said she was so proud to have received the BAFTA Fellowship at last night's TV BAFTAs. Adolescence was the big winner, taking home 4 awards. Sunny spells and cloud across the south, highs of 15. That's the latest. I'm Maria Greenwood.

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0: And Roy and Porch has come up with this morning's Forgotten 45. He says, my older sister bought this song when she was a teenager. She got home, went to her room and played it constantly over and over again. I loved it and I haven't heard it in years. Can you do something about it? Of course we can. This is a lovely song as well. It's by Simon Dupre and The Big Sound. And today's Forgotten 45 is Kites.

Height, Simon Dupre, and the big sound on Nation Radio's Forgotten 45. Lovely. If you've got one similar, or maybe from the not so dim and distant past, it doesn't matter. 07740 938500 on the WhatsApp. Send us the story behind it as well.

0: Breakfast with Poulton's Park. 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
12: A338 roadworks in Ellingham still causing delays. Really busy Fairmile Road to and from Christchurch, whilst Gravel Hill busy to Derby's Corner, as is Camford Heath Road. Slow too on Ringwood Road heading southbound to Bear Cross, and on Wollaston Road both ways at the Wollaston roundabout.
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Spotlight from Jennifer Hudson on the South's Best Variety of Hits. Good morning, this is Nation. With a clue to this morning's goal now, coming up with Mark after nine. And that's on the way after George Ezra on Nation.

George Ezra and Shotgun on Nation. Mark's here with the Golden Hour after nine this morning. And this morning we're going back to the year the indoor smoking ban came into force. Can we bring in the chart, Sugar Babes. Apple released the very first iPhone. Do you remember the Hoosiers worried about Ray? And Kylie with Two Hearts, all in the charts in this year, when Gavin and Stacey first appeared on our TV screen. But which year is it? 07740938500 for your guess on the WhatsApp. Those songs are more between 9 and 10. Get your guess and see if you're right. Just before 10 on Nation.

0: Kyle Horan and Dinner Party on Nation. Thank you for listening this morning. Today's show brought to you by Selena on Travel. Peter in Portsmouth on the early starter. Roy in Porchester on the Forgotten 45. It was Wednesday on Retro TV. And the 1 second wonder they don't know from Tracy Ullman. Have a good day.
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9: Top stories this hour. Sir Keir Starmer will promise strength through fairness after Labour's devastating local election results. The Prime Minister's giving a speech on what his government will try to achieve next. Backbench Labour MP Catherine West says she'll start the process of trying to oust him if she isn't impressed by what he says. But Business Secretary Peter Kyle insists the right man is in number 10.
12: Right now we have a leader who has shown he can meet the moment in different periods of time and different moments of challenge. Let's give him this moment to set out how he meets and will meet the challenges we have right now.
9: A French passenger has tested positive for hantavirus after leaving a cruise ship at the centre of an outbreak. 20 Britons who were on board are now quarantining in the UK. Arsenal have taken a major step towards their first Premier League title in more than 20 years. They beat strugglers West Ham 1-0, but only after a stoppage time equaliser was disallowed by VAR. And Adolescence has come away as the big winner from the TV BAFTAs with four awards. Celebrity Traitors won in two categories.
13: Now for the news here in Dorset, where Dorset's chief firefighter is urging people to share their views on plans to shut four on-call fire stations in the county. The fire service says it's a step they don't want to take, but it's needed because of a funding gap. Chief Fire Officer Andy Cole says he's grateful for the thousands of responses so far.
14: That's really valuable information that will be provided to the fire authority by the independent company that are running it, and that will be provided to them in a report and will inform their decision-making at their fire authority. Authority meeting at the end of June.
13: While the public consultation closes at 5pm on Friday. 99 homes will be built in Crossways by 2030, rising to 500 after that, with 175 being classed as affordable. The development will include green spaces, a much-desired new village hall and a new health centre. And a Bournemouth student has helped make history by performing with the world's first Paralympic cheerleading team. Abby Harrington represented Team Paracheer GB at the World Cheerleading Championships. She hopes the sport will continue to grow internationally.
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13: A chilly but sunny start. Some patchy rain possible around midday. Highs of 15 degrees. That's the latest. I'm Grace O'Hare.
10: Good morning. I hope I find you well and you had a wonderful weekend. It's Monday morning's Golden Hour on Nation Radio South. And between now and 10, we're going back to the year when the Police reformed and went on tour. The Rolling Stones headlined the Isle of Wight Festival. Were you there? Other performers included Muse, Snow Patrol, Amy Winehouse and Keane. What a lineup! The concert for Diana took place at the new Wembley Stadium. Led Zeppelin reunited for their first gig in 25 years. Rihanna spent 10 weeks at number one during a very wet summer, ironically with the song Umbrella. Leon Jackson won the X Factor and had the Christmas number one. Leona Lewis had the year's best-selling song with Bleeding Love. And Now 68 was the year's best-selling compilation album. In which year? 07740938500 is my WhatsApp number if you'd like to have a guess on Monday morning's Golden Hour on Nation Radio South.

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1: Two Hearts from Kylie hit the charts in this year. So did Worried About Ray from the Hoosiers. And getting us underway for Monday morning's Golden Hour here on Nation Radio South, the Sugar Babes with About You Now. Film-wise in our mystery year, Pirates of the Caribbean was one of the biggest films at World's End. Harry Potter and the Order of the Phoenix, Spider-Man 3, Shrek the Third, and Transformers were big in this year. Celebrity Big Brother saw Jade Goody evicted after a racism row with the Bollywood star Shilpa Shetty. The Year of the Phone-In scandal was revealed after contestants were chosen for Richard and Judy's You Say We Pay quiz. Dermot O'Leary replaced Kate Thornton as the host of X Factor. And Jackie Oatley became the first female commentator on Match of the Day. Britain's Got Talent debuted in this year. The judges were Simon Cowell, Amanda Holden, Piers Morgan. Paul Potts was the first winner. In which year? 07740938500. If you'd like to have a guess on Monday morning's Golden Hour here on Nation Radio South.

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1: Calling the shots in our mystery year, were girls allowed? And before that, I played you Paolo Nutini with his new shoes. Two more hits from which year do you think? Mystery year, were girls allowed? And before that, I played you Paolo Nutini with his new shoes.

0: public places was banned, and Nick Clegg became the leader of the Liberal Democrats in this year. Well done to Treacle in Blandford, first through with the right answer this morning. Ryan's cleaning windows and sandbanks and getting it right. Well done to Rob on Hailing Island. Slim Carl, he knows the year. He got married in this year. He's in Poole listening this morning. Well done to Russ and Lisa in Ryde, Nigel in Portsmouth, Gordon and Keisha the Cockapoo in Dorchester, Debbie, Ava and Archie listening in Bassett this morning. Daryl's got it in Burselden, along with Robin, Sandy, Carl, Nick and Ash in Maybush. Pete the Plum in Scholing is right, along with Alison on Hailing Island. Paul the Chippy in Bedhampton. Annette the Dog Trainer in Bournemouth. Gavin and Kathy in Milford-on-Sea, well done. Hughesy's got it, also in Milford-on-Sea this morning. Dave and Chantal in Westbourne are right. Steve, Chris, Phil and John in Bognor. Paul the Walking Man in Marchwood. And Carly in Chichester, correct. Oh, and so is Lee in a sunny Shanklin. Make the most of it while you can, Lee. Mark Collins.
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2: 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So when the moment comes, they will know exactly the ring to choose.
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1: Well, as I mentioned earlier, it spent 10 weeks at number one in a very wet summer of our mystery year. Umbrella from Rihanna, and before that, Mika, his first hit in this country, with Grace Kelly. The year in which England lost the Ashes in Sydney after a 5-0 series thrashing at the hands of the Australians. The Aussies went on to win the World Cup in cricket in this year as well. The BBC broadcast the last edition of Grandstand on a Saturday afternoon after 50 years. Manchester United won their 9th Premier League title, but Chelsea beat them 1-0 to win the FA Cup. Steve McClaren was sacked as the England manager after failing to take them to the forthcoming European Championships. He was replaced by Fabio Capello. And it was the year in which Portsmouth beat Reading 7-4, the highest scoring Premier League match in history. Well done to Colin at Arlington Fleet Services in Eastleigh. He's got it right. So is Roy in Dorchester, Stephen Laney in Aldingbourne, Nornair and Kev plastering in Feltham this morning. Paula in Poole knows the year she met her soulmate in this year. Well done to Annie in Sandown and Geordie Val in Gosport, you're right. Along with Lisa in Poole, Louise and Nikki in Swanmore, Steve's got it in Everton. Jim and Matt working at Portsmouth Ambulance Station. Jim actually worked at that Diana tribute concert at Wembley. Had a great view, he said. Well done to Ben Relo, Cheerful David, Liam and Smithers in God's Hill, you're right. Along with Jeff and Angie and Shirley Warren. Sam, Matthew, Sophie and Shannon at Westlands Farm Shop in Wickham. Nick and Naomi in Wasash have got it. Tony and Val in Waterlooville. Tom in Amesbury. Ellen in Totten. Derek in Bournemouth. Steve, the warehouse bod in Gosport. Julie in Gosport. And Peter and Mark working at DKW Engineering in Portsmouth. You're right as well. It's time for today's Golden Hour, Golden Nugget. Who remembers Just Jack?

0: Just Jack with Stars in Their Eyes. Today's golden hour, golden nugget here on Nation Radio across the South for this Monday morning. The top five selling songs of our mystery year. Rule the World from Take That was at number 5. Leon Jackson, When You Believe at 4. Mika and Grace Kelly was at number 3. Rihanna with Jay-Z and Umbrella, Ella was at number 2. And Bleeding Love from Leona Lewis, which spent 7 weeks at number 1 in our mystery year, was the biggest selling single of which year?
1: Golden Hour
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1: Amy Winehouse, You Know I'm No Good, and Makes Me Wonder from Maroon 5 before that. From the year when former Saints manager Laurie McMenemy was given the freedom of the city of Southampton, Portsmouth Football Club announced plans to move from Fratton Park to a new stadium on reclaimed land next to the historic dockyard. The plans were rejected a year later. The iPhone, the first modern smartphone, was released in the UK. A substantial fire damaged the Cutty Sark ship in Greenwich. J.K. Rowling's last Harry Potter novel, Harry Potter and the Deathly Hallows, was released in our mystery year as well. Well done to Laura. She's got it right in Bognor this morning. Annie and Steve in Titchfield. Viv and Leon Solent. One Thumb Phil in Fareham. And Joe and Carly in Portsmouth. You're right as well. Laddie in Copner knows the year. He started college in this year. Well done to Vicky in Denmead. Liam and Mike at Pro Plastics in Sopley. Carly and the Admin Avengers in Gosport have got it. So have the team at the Big Blue Cafe in Totten. And Nikki in Southampton also correct this morning. The year has been 2007.

Take That and Shine wraps up Monday morning's Golden Hour here on Nation Radio South. The year has been 2007. Well done if you got it right, 19 years ago. Another one.

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12: The top stories this hour. Sir Keir Starmer's beginning a major speech this morning as he tries to persuade Labour MPs to keep him in number 10. He'll talk about strengthening ties with the European Union. But political commentator Benedict Spence says there's reason people are turning to other parties.
16: The former Brexit party and the party that gave us Brexit are currently polling pretty well. And the Prime Minister's big response to this to fix everything is Europe.
12: Yeah.
16: Good luck. I just don't think it's quite the sell that perhaps he hopes it is.
12: The Prime Minister will also outline how he'll tackle the cost of living crisis. Two French passengers have tested positive for hantavirus after leaving a cruise ship at the centre of an outbreak. Meanwhile, 22 British nationals have arrived back in the UK after being allowed off the vessel last night. There's a warning the UK will lose over 160,000 jobs this year because of the Iran war. A forecasting group claims South Wales and the Humber will be worst affected, and it's being called VAR's biggest Premier League call yet. West Ham's late equaliser was ruled out, pushing Arsenal 5 points clear at the top of the table.
10: Now for the news here in Dorset. Everyone in Dorset is being asked to have their say on proposals to close four on-call fire stations in the county. The fire service admits it's a tough decision, but says it's needed to deal with budget shortfalls. Chief Fire Officer Andy Cole has thanked the public, saying our support is already helping.
17: And importantly, to those members of the public who have written to their members of parliament to raise awareness, which in turn has enabled me to have much more valuable conversations with central government about our funding, which is fundamentally what underpins the position we're in.
10: Well, the public consultation closes at 5 p.m. on Friday. A man in his 60s has been left seriously hurt after being dragged along Rodwell Road in Weymouth. It happened near the traffic lights at the junction with Westway Road on the 4th of May, following a row with the driver of a black BMW. And plans for a 500-home development in Crossways have been approved once again by Dorset Council. The scheme includes affordable housing, green space, a new village hall and a health centre.
11: 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Weather.
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10: A chilly day with some patchy rain, though it should get sunnier this afternoon. Highs of 15 degrees. That's the latest. I'm Grace O'Hare.
18: Good morning and thank you for choosing Nation Radio this Monday morning. This is Mark Collins. I'll be with you through till 1 o'clock this lunchtime. Let's get this party started.

Elton John this Monday morning on Nation Radio with, I guess that's why they call it the blues. Before that, from the mid-90s, Simply Red and Stars. And getting us into Monday morning show and getting the party started was Pink. Good morning, this is Mark Collins. If you're a fan of Race Across the World, you'll know that currently the contestants are in Kyrgyzstan. And Kyrgyzstan has been ranked as one of the best places to visit in 2026. It's been ranked on things such as safety, meal affordability, and accessibility for your visa. It's a bit further afield than most people fancy going for their two-week holiday. But if you're going closer to home for your holidays in Europe this year, these are the top five European countries that have come out top when it comes to safety, meal affordability, and visa accessibility. Slovakia at number five, Norway at four, Spain, of course, it's got to be there, we're British, that's at number three, Portugal at two, and the best place for you to visit this summer is Italy.

0: Cher on Nation Radio South, and If I Could Turn Back Time, and Gracie Abrams before that with That's So True. Now, Let's Rock is back and bigger than ever on Saturday the 6th of June. The ultimate 80s party hits St Mary's Stadium in Southampton with the likes of Matt Goss, Kim Wilde, ABC, Sister Sledge and Heaven 17, all hosted by Pat Sharp. 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

0: I think he mentions his own name in all of his songs, doesn't he? He's Jason Derulo with The Other Side this Monday morning on Nation Radio. And before that, Andrew Gold and Lonely Boy. This coming Wednesday, somebody will win £325,000 on Mega Maze. 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
0: Yes, this month you've got even more chances to win life-changing cash on Make Me a Winner. Mega May is here, and you could win £325,000 on Wednesday. How does that sound for a midweek boost? 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You've got to be over the age of 18. And all the rules for this network competition can be found on our website. 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So for your chance to win that cash, text PLAY to 65115 and good luck.
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0: 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He received a Lifetime Achievement Award at the Grammys, and he has a star on the Hollywood Walk of Fame. 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

the current song from Blue. And you heard it here on Nation Radio this Monday morning. It's called Flowers. Monday, the 11th of May, if it is your birthday today, many happy returns. It was on this day back in 1963. The Beatles started a 30-week run at number one on the album charts with their debut album, Please Please Me, making it the longest-running number one album by a group ever. On this day in 1967, the Bee Gees made their Top of the Pops debut when they performed New York Mining Disaster. Led Zeppelin attended an Elvis Presley show in Los Angeles on this day in 1974. And on this day in 2011, Mick Jagger and Jerry Hall's daughter Elizabeth appeared on the cover of Playboy magazine. Happy birthday today to Eric Burdon of The Animals. He's 85 years old today. Holly Valance, she's 43 years old today. And Sabrina Carpenter celebrates her 27th birthday today. But it was on this day back in 1981, 45 years ago today, that we lost Bob Marley.

0: anniversary of the death of Bob Marley. He passed away aged just 36. And I think most people have got a copy of his greatest hits album, Legend, in their music collection. If not, go and buy it. On the way then, after the latest news headlines at 11 o'clock here on Nation Radio, we'll have Monday Morning's Weekday Link, right about 11:20 this morning.
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9: The top story is this hour. Sir Keir Starmer's remained defiant as he fights for his political future after disappointing local election results.
10: I know that people are frustrated by the state of Britain, frustrated by politics. I know I have my doubters. And I know I need to prove them wrong, and I will.
9: The Prime Minister's been setting out how he aims to respond to last week's results, which saw 1,400 Labour councillors lose their seats. He's announced British Steel will be taken into national ownership and a closer relationship with the EU. A French passenger has tested positive for hantavirus after leaving a cruise ship at the centre of an outbreak. 20 Britons who were on board are now quarantining in the UK. There's a warning the UK will lose over 160,000 jobs this year because of the Iran war. A forecasting group claims South Wales and the Humber will be worst affected. And Adolescence has come away as the big winner from the TV BAFTAs with 4 awards. Celebrity Traitors won in 2 categories.
11: Now for the news here in Dorset, where the county's fire chief is calling for residents to comment on plans to close 4 on-call fire stations across Dorset. Thousands of responses have already been given, which the service says is valuable information ahead of the final decision in June. Chief Fire Officer Andy Cole says the service has been left little choice in how to address a funding deficit.
12: Despite saving over £15 million per year from our revenue budget, we're facing ongoing cuts from successive governments to our funding, so we're facing now a 19.5% reduction in our funding from government over the next 3 years.
11: A man in his 60s has suffered serious injuries after being dragged several metres by a car in Weymouth. Officers say it happened on Rodwell Road on the 4th of May after he'd been involved in an argument with a driver of a black BMW. Police are investigating. And a Bournemouth student has helped make history by performing with the world's first Paralympic cheerleading team. Abby Harrington represented Team Paracheer GB at the World Cheerleading Championships.
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0: 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Choose TUI for more flights than ever before.
11: A chilly day with some patchy rain, though it should get sunnier this afternoon. Highs of 15 degrees. That's the latest. I'm Grace O'Hare. Nation
13: 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Into another hour of the best variety of hits we go, starting with this 90s banger.

0: That song was voted by Rolling Stone magazine the worst song of the 1980s. I thought that's a bit harsh. We built this city from Starship on Nation Radio. Before that, Bleeding Love from Leona Lewis. And what we call a 90s banger, Robin S, Show Me Love, getting us into another hour of the best variety of hits on your radio. This is Nation Radio.
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0: Jennifer Lopez, If You Had My Love. And before that, Ordinary from Alex Warren. This Monday morning, thank you for choosing Nation Radio. This is Mark Collins. It is time for Monday morning's weekday link. Three songs to play you that are all linked in one way or another. I play you the first two. You suss out what the connection is between those two songs. And then come up with song number three before midday, please. 07740938500 is my WhatsApp number for your guesses as to what song number three could be. And today's is not a blankety-blank type weekday link. So please do not go looking for one word which will link all three songs. You'll be there a long, long time. Song number one is next here at Nation. Nation
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6: 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Today, there'll be unexpected adventures moving in from the east, with high chances of bumping into friends and conversations that go on longer than planned. Later this week, expect a refreshing iced coffee, made for picnics with picky bits and nowhere to be until 6. 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

Walker Brothers, No Regrets, is song number one on this morning's Weekday Link here on Nation Radio. This is song number two.

Jones was song number 2 on today's Weekday Link. I think I said No Regrets, but Make It Easy on Yourself from the Walker Brothers was song number 1. What is song number 3? 07740938500 is my WhatsApp number for your guesses this Monday morning on Nation Radio.

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0: Angel Eyes from Wet Wet Wet on Nation Radio, and before that, Shivers from Ed Sheeran. We have winners on today's Weekday Link. A lot of people went for Wilson Phillips. That would have been too obvious. Well done to Martin and Patricia. First through with the right answer. Song number three on today's Weekday Link on Nation Radio is on the way before midday. Nation
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Drive safe. It's Miles Smith and Niall Horan here on Nation Radio. So today's weekday link went like this. Song number one, Make It Easy on Yourself from the Walker Brothers, and Mr. Jones from Counting Crows was song number two. You've got Walker, you've got Jones. Yep, it's Characters from Dad's Army. So song number three was Jackie Wilson.

0: He could have gone for Wilson Phillips, I suppose, as well. But Jackie Wilson was song number three. Your Love Keeps Lifting Me Higher and Higher on Nation Radio. Dad's Army characters is what we were looking for. Walker, Jones and Wilson. Stupid boy. Well done if you got it right. Another one tomorrow at 11:20 here on Nation Radio. On the way next, though, it's the Nation 80s Takeover.
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6: The top stories this hour. The Prime Minister says he's going to prove his doubters wrong as he faces calls to step down. Sir Keir Starmer's taken responsibility for Labour's poor local election results in England, Scotland and Wales last week. He's announced that British Steel will be nationalised and better opportunities for younger people. He says his party won't survive as a weaker version of Reform or the Greens.
7: We can only win as a stronger version of Labour. A mainstream party of power, not protest. And I also want to be really clear on this, because I will never stop fighting for the decent, respectful, diverse country that I love.
6: Dozens of people who were on the cruise ship at the centre of a hantavirus outbreak are back home in the UK now. They're being monitored at a specialist medical centre on the Wirral. And finally, this lunchtime, there's been a drop in passenger numbers at Heathrow Airport. The conflict in the Middle East means fewer people went through its four terminals in West London throughout April.
8: Now for the news here in Dorset. Everyone in Dorset is being asked to have their say on proposals to close four on-call fire stations in the county. The fire service admits it's a tough decision, but says it's needed to deal with budget shortfalls. Chief Fire Officer Andy Cole has thanked the public, saying our support is already helping.
9: And importantly, to those members of the public who have written to their members of parliament to raise awareness, which in turn has enabled me to have much more valuable conversations with central government about our funding, which is fundamentally what underpins the position we're in.
8: Well, the public consultation closes at 5 p.m. on Friday. A man in his 60s has been left seriously hurt after being dragged along Rodwell Road in Weymouth. It happened near the traffic lights at the junction with Westway Road on the 4th of May, following a row with the driver of a black BMW. And plans for a 500-home development in Crossways have been approved once again by Dorset Council. The scheme includes affordable housing, green space, a new village hall and a health centre.
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3: With Bournemouth Airport. Take off with TUI to the Balearics, Greece and more.
8: A chilly day with some patchy rain, though it should get sunnier this afternoon. Highs of 15 degrees. That's the latest. I'm Grace O'Hare.

start Monday afternoon's edition of the Nation 80s Takeover here on Nation Radio. Addicted to Love from Robert Palmer, Tears for Fears from 1989 with Sowing the Seeds of Love, and from 1981, Kids in America from Kim Wilde.

0: Round Good Egg. Yes, he's a really nice chap, Rick Astley with Together Forever on the Nation 80s Takeover, and before that, Shy Boy from Bananarama. 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

from Olivia Newton-John. And Somewhere in My Heart from Aztec Camera on the Nation 80s takeover here on Nation Radio. It's one album from Fleetwood Mac that everybody seems to forget. The Mirage album, which came out in 1982. And from it, this is Gypsy.

0: his birthday later on this week. Stevie Wonder with Master Blaster, or if you're from the north, Master Blaster, wherever you come from. I don't mind, it's still the same song. Before that, it was Fleetwood Mac with Gypsy. And that's the same wherever you come from in the UK. It is the Nation 80s Takeover here on Nation Radio. Nothing but 1980 songs 7 days a week between midday and 1 o'clock. Nation
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0: industry a proper female anthem. Girls Just Want to Have Fun from Cyndi Lauper wraps up this afternoon's edition of The Nation 80s Takeover here on Nation Radio across the South. Thank you very much for your company. I'll see you for Tuesday morning's Golden Hour tomorrow morning at 9. Tony Shepherd will take you through Monday afternoon next after the latest headlines at 1. 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
9: 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Don't miss out. 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
4: The top stories this hour. Sir Keir Starmer has promised to be better and do better in a make or break speech as he tries to save his position as Prime Minister. It's after Labour suffered massive losses across Britain in last week's local elections. Iran and the US have both rejected the latest peace proposals to end the conflicts in the Middle East. Tehran's accused Donald Trump of being unreasonable, while the US president says their counter-proposals had no importance. There are concerns some kitchen worktops could be leaving those who install them with fatal lung disease. Dozens of stonemasons have been found to be suffering from silicosis, which affects breathing and is incurable. There's a warning that many people across the UK are isolating or endlessly doom-scrolling when feeling low. Research from the Mental Health Foundation suggests 3 in 5 people are using unhealthy ways to cope with stress and anxiety. And a new visitor attraction is opening in London, celebrating the history of the Beatles. The band's record label has acquired 3 Savile Row, where they recorded Let It Be.
15: Now for the news here in Dorset, where the county's fire chief is calling for residents to comment on plans to close 4 on-call fire stations across Dorset. Thousands of responses have already been given, which the service says is valuable information ahead of the final decision in June. Chief Fire Officer Andy Cole says the service has been left little choice in how to address a funding deficit.
16: Despite saving over £15 million per year from our revenue budget, we're facing ongoing cuts from successive governments to our funding, so we're facing now a 19.5% reduction in our funding from government over the next 3 years.
15: A man in his 60s has suffered serious injuries after being dragged several metres by a car in Weymouth. Officers say it happened on Rodwell Road on the 4th of May after he'd been involved in an argument with a driver of a black BMW. Police are investigating. And a Bournemouth student has helped make history by performing with the world's first Paralympic cheerleading team. Abby Harrington represented Team Paracheer GB at the World Cheerleading Championships.
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15: A chilly day with some patchy rain, though it should get sunnier this afternoon. Highs of 15 degrees. That's the latest. I'm Grace O'Hare. Nation
0: Radio. Good afternoon. Hope you've had a good Monday so far. I'm Tony Shepherd with more of the best variety of hits to get you through your afternoon with a Madonna favourite after Calvin and Sam. It's

Michael Jackson rock with you on Nation Radio. If you've not seen the Michael Jackson biopic, it's a brilliant performance by Jafar Jackson, Jermaine Jackson's son, playing that part brilliantly. He's got the moves absolutely nailed, especially with the recreation they did of that iconic Thriller video, just down to each. They even went to the same location that the original video was filmed for that. Here's Samba, this is Homewrecker, playing at Nation Radio.

0: love and admiration for Sir David Attenborough on Friday night when they had that concert, which was televised, marking his 100th birthday. Just brilliant. What a true legend. There's Wham, Everything She Wants, playing here at Nation Radio. Afternoon, Tony Shepherd with you.
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It's New Order Blue Monday on Nation Radio, getting you through your afternoon with the best variety of hits. I'm Tony Shepherd here with you. It's National Eat What You Want Day today, encouraging us just to eat what we want without guilt. Isn't that every day for me? Here's Dermot Kennedy, it's Kiss Me, Nation.

0: This is the place you can wake up with Steve Power at breakfast, get you through your day with Mark Collins with more of the best variety of hits, including the ever-popular Golden Hour. Back with you tomorrow morning at 9 o'clock. See if you can work out the year from the songs, the clues, and that fiendish weekday link as well. I'll get you through your afternoons. My name is Tony Shepherd. And then from 4, Mr. Andy Jackson gets you home. 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

0: Superstar Taylor Swift. 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Thank you to Madeline, who's got in contact with us. Hi as well to Chris. Your requests are on my list. They're coming up for you after your headlines for 2 next. Nation
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12: The top stories this hour. Backbench Labour MP Catherine West has confirmed she's gathering the names of her colleagues to elect a new leader in September. She says the Prime Minister's speech this morning was good, but doesn't outweigh poor local election results across England, Scotland and Wales.
13: Working people sent us a message on Thursday. We have to listen to that and we have to change.
12: A leadership challenge would require 81 Labour MPs to publicly back her call. A 40-year-old man's been charged with 5 counts of attempted murder after a car hit pedestrians in Nottinghamshire. One person remains in a life-threatening condition following the collision in Arnold in the early hours of Saturday. Two passengers on board the MV Honduras have tested positive for hantavirus. The French person and American are now isolating in their home countries. Here, 22 people are currently quarantining on the Wirral after getting off the cruise ship. And Van Morrison will play the first residency at a new London venue this September. The Northern Ireland Irish musician will perform a string of five shows at Olympia in Kensington, which opens in June.
14: Now the news here in Dorset, and people are being asked to have their say on proposals to close four on-call fire stations in the county. The fire service admits it's a tough decision but says it's needed to deal with budget shortfalls. Chief Fire Officer Andy Cole has thanked the public, saying our support is already helping.
15: And importantly, to those members of the public who have written to their members of parliament to raise awareness, which in turn has enabled me to have much more valuable conversations with central government about our funding, which is fundamentally what underpins the position we're in.
14: A man in his 60s has been left seriously hurt after being dragged along Rodwell Road in Weymouth. It happened near the traffic lights at the junction with Westway Road last Monday following a row with the driver of a black BMW. And a fire at an IBM data centre means Brittany Ferries customers can't make or change bookings. The company, which runs services from Poole to and from Guernsey, says journeys today aren't affected, but passengers should arrive at the port at least 90 minutes before departure.
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14: Bright spells and showers with highs of 14 degrees and more sunny spells tomorrow. That's the latest. I'm Simon McLean.
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0: Good afternoon, lovely to be with you. Tony Shepherd here with you with 30 minutes of 90s classics. We bring you the Red Hot Chili Peppers real soon with one of their landmark tracks. First,

Salute to Stephen getting in touch via nationplayer.com this afternoon saying that Red Hot Chili Peppers track went down very well indeed. Thank you, guys. Thank you for having us on whilst you're working this afternoon. I'm Tony Shepherd. These are your 90s classics. Weekdays from 2, we team up with our great colleagues on Nation 90s to bring you just some great songs from that decade that brought us this from Genesis. I Can't Dance on Nation's Back to the 90s.

0: Nation Radio's Back to the 90s with TLC and Waterfalls. That was on their second studio album, Crazy Sexy Cool, which was released back in 1994. I'm Tony Shepherd. We've got more 90s classics just moments away. A great uplifting track from Len and a song which has been requested by Natalie getting in touch this afternoon from Lisa Stansfield on the way here at Nation Radio's Back to the 90s. Nation
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Lisa Stansfield, Someday I'm Coming Back on Nations Back to the 90s. 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It's another big week on Make Me a Winner, with not just one, but two winners being made, and it could be you as soon as Wednesday. Details on the way, all about that. Meantime, the excellent Olivia Dean. This is Man I Need.

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0: brown sugar. 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
14: The top stories this hour. 40 Labour MPs are calling on the Prime Minister to resign after his party lost nearly 1,500 seats in last week's local elections in England. Keir Starmer's vowed to prove his doubters wrong. A former minister's backed down from a potential leadership challenge, but is now calling for a timetable for his resignation. The captain of a ship at the centre of a hantavirus outbreak has praised the kindness and patience of his crew and passengers. He docked in Tenerife yesterday with 20 British people now isolating at a UK hospital on the Wirral. Football fans are being urged to be alert to fraud before the World Cup. An analysis by Lloyds has found football ticket scams increased by more than a third during the Premier League season. And stage and screen actor Michael Pennington has died at the age of 82. He was the co-founder of the English Shakespeare Company and featured in films like Return of the Jedi and The Iron Lady.
15: Now, the news here in Dorset. And experts are warning people in the southwest not to doom scroll on our phones or stay in bed all day if we're struggling with our mental health. Data from the Mental Health Foundation has found half of people in our region are doing the wrong things to cope with stress and anxiety, which in reality can make us feel worse. CEO Mark Rowland says he understands how people fall into the trap.
16: It's definitely concerning and it's totally understandable. We all do it. Turn to things that we think might help or provide short-term relief but make things worse over the long term.
15: Charmouth Fire Station's warning people about the dangers of beach bonfires after a Coast Guard officer's ear was cut by exploding flint. They're asking everyone to make sure all fires are fully extinguished before leaving. And Brittany Ferries says a fire at an IBM data centre has stopped people from booking or changing trips. Services from Poole to Guernsey are running as normal, but travellers are being asked to arrive at least 90 minutes early and have their booking details ready.
8: 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Weather.
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15: Bright spells and showers with highs of 14 degrees and more sunny spells tomorrow. That's the latest. I'm Simon McLean.
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0: Thanks for making us part of your Monday afternoon. Tony Shepherd here with more of the best variety of hits. It's a Deacon Blue favourite playing soon, and first from the 90s, Bobby Brown on Nation.
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Deacon Blue, Real Gone Kid on Nation Radio. Hope you're well this afternoon. Tony Shepherd here with you. Happy birthday if you're celebrating today. You share it with the brilliant Pam Ferris, known of course for Call the Midwife and Matilda, Darling Buds of May. That was a great series back in the day, wasn't it? This is Lola Young and this is Messy playing in Nation.

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Shawn Mendes and Camila Cabello, it's Senorita on Nation Radio. Time to go old school on the old school run this time of an afternoon. And this next legend celebrates his 83rd birthday soon. It's the Stones. Of course, Mick Jagger, famous for being the front man. And this is Start Me Up at Nation.

0: Rihanna, SOS, bringing back the old school on Nation Radio. For our old school run, we brought you the Rolling Stones, which just sounded so great just before that, and Start Me Up. If you like heading back in time, don't miss tomorrow morning's Golden Hour. We're back to a mystery year from 9 a.m. See if you can work it out from the songs and the clues here at Nation Radio. Nation
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15: Good afternoon. Starting with the A350 at Western. Quite busy both ways there at the A357 junction. A31, that's running slowly westbound, West Moors towards Merley. Whilst into Paul Manning's Heath, that's slowing up to the Mount Batten roundabout. Busy too from Ringwood Road there. Chapelgate towards Parley Cross, it's slow on Christchurch Road. Heading out of Christchurch, it's slowing. That's on Bargates and Fairmile Road. And Whitelink are running with delays on the Lymington-Yarmouth route.
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3: The top stories this hour. 40 Labour MPs are calling for the Prime Minister's resignation after a disastrous set of local election results. Earlier, Sir Keir Starmer made a speech in which he promised to do better. Labour backbencher Catherine West wants a timetable for his resignation by September. Experts say 22 people from a hantavirus-stricken cruise ship will be intensely assessed during their time at a specialist isolation facility in the UK. Our reporter Harry Booth is at the Merseyside Hospital.
4: We've been told they're all healthy and asymptomatic. They're away from the main hospital site in a block of accommodation. These 22 people are staying here for the next 72 hours before continuing the rest of their isolation at home.
3: Deaths caused by alcohol in the UK have fallen to their lowest level since 2021. Figures show just under 10,000 died from alcohol-specific causes in 2024. And Sienna Miller's given birth to her third child. The 44-year-old actress says she's working on very little sleep but is madly enough.
5: Now, the news here in Dorset, and it's claimed half of people in the South West have admitted to doom scrolling or isolating themselves when struggling with their mental health. That's despite the fact those things can actually make us feel worse compared with doing something positive like going outside or speaking with a friend. The stats are from the Mental Health Foundation. Mark Rowland is the CEO.
6: One thing that we need to address, especially anxiety, is that we need to be able to turn and face what we're worried about, not run away from it.
5: A Coast Guard officer has been injured after flint exploded on an unattended bonfire on Charmouth Beach. They've been left with a cut to their ear. Fire crews are urging people to never light fires directly on rocks, as they can explode when hot. And a fire at an IBM data centre means Brittany Ferries customers can't make or change bookings. The company, which runs services from Poole to and from Guernsey, says journeys today are not affected, but passengers should arrive at the port at least 90 minutes before departure. It says IBM are working to resolve the problem.
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0: 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Take off with TUI to the Balearics, Greece and more.
5: Bright spells and showers into the evening, dry overnight with lows of 5 degrees and sunny spells tomorrow. That's the latest. I'm Simon McLean.
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7: 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And it's Andy Jackson here with Selena Ross on the way, Charles and Eddie. And we kick off tonight with

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0: Sexy Nation Radio. Welcome along to the Monday Tea Time Show. If you just found this, you're thinking, what is this nonsense? Well, two nonsensical people here every afternoon on Tea Time. I'm Andy Jackson and she is Selena Ross. How was your weekend?
1: Very good, thank you. Yes, we had the right day for the barbecue, Saturday, because the weather was good. And we needed the gazebo to keep us out of the sun. However, yesterday wasn't quite the same. But no, it was a very good weekend. How was it your end?
0: It was good. Had a little trip around various campsites up in the Cotswolds. I think I mentioned that I was going on a little reconnaissance mission to find some family campsites, and had a little dip in the Thames as well, up in the Cotswolds, up near Oxford. So, it was good. And I think the expression I used was as the cold was seeping into my bones, I could feel it doing me good. So that's
1: I love that you put a positive spin on the fact you were freezing. But no, that's good.
0: It's got to be done. It's got to be done. Monday homework, Selena Ross, down to earth. What can travel around the world while staying in one corner? Now, is this too easy for a Monday, or is it just right for a Monday?
1: I'm not sure. I may need to check my answer against others, as I often do. But yes, I've maybe got an inkling. We'll see.
0: Okay, if you want to join in with this, WhatsApp is a great place. 07740938500. And the question is up on Facebook as well. But you must promise me you won't look at anybody else's answers and cheat like what Selena is going to do any second now.
1: Always.
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9: Welcome back to Costa Coffee's Iced Coffee Forecast, here to update you on the week ahead. Today, there'll be unexpected adventures moving in from the east, with high chances of bumping into friends and conversations that go on longer than planned. Later this week, expect a refreshing iced coffee, made for picnics with picky bits and nowhere to be until 6. Because whatever the weather, with a Costa iced coffee made with heart in hand, the summer moments we love last. Costa iced coffee, made for summer.
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1: Really busy still around the retail park in Salisbury on the A36, particularly northbound. Bournemouth Airport on Parley Lane. We've got slow traffic both ways, particularly eastbound towards Herne. Also still looking busy if you're using a Barrack Road into Christchurch. With Whitelink, they are still running with delays on the Lymington-Yarmouth route.
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Katy Perry's last Friday night on Nation Radio, where this Friday night, our very own Gary Parker is out and about hosting another charity pub quiz at Sarsbury Green Community Centre. It's actually raising money for one of our listeners, Ed, who's going to the World Scout Jamboree in Poland next year. Tickets are only a fiver per person. You can have up to six on the team. You can find out more if you get in touch with the Sarsbury Green Community Centre. And Gary Parker, I dare say, will be up to his usual shenanigans and nonsense with the questions as well.

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What can travel around the world while staying in one corner? My favourite answer so far is from Rob Stevens, who says, baby, from the film Dirty Dancing. See what you did there, Rob? It's very clever. It's Nation Radio.

0: answers, Selena, or not?
1: Merely just to confirm what I thought was the answer. I in no way copied that. I went in thinking I knew what it was, and it seems to be the general consensus.
0: The question was, what can travel around the world while staying in one corner? Hold tight for the answer. I'll do it just before the news at 5, momentarily.
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1: A35, Dorchester Bypass. It's slowing both ways onto the stadium roundabout. Ringwood Road, it's still congested. Southbound heading towards Bear Cross. And Castle Lane East is busy onto Castle Lane West, heading through the Cooper Dean interchange. Chapelgate, Parley Cross on Christchurch Road. That's still looking busy. Parley Lane towards Herne, though, is looking better. And it is slow on the A36, still northbound to the retail park in Salisbury.
10: Travel.
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1: This is Nation Radio with correct answers coming in for the Monday homework from, amongst others, Colin Martin, Anna Middleton, Debbie Maybe, and Michelle Clark. Well done.

Us, Annie Lennox on Nation Radio. Andy Jackson here on your Tea Time show. A couple of shouts to go out, including hello to a new listener, Roger, who is at the Rough Ground campsite in the Cotswolds. I met him over the weekend, and a lovely campsite as well. And nice to have a little chat with you, Roger. And hope you're enjoying the sound of Nation Radio South as a new listener to us now. Also, hello to the team at Shirley Garage. That's where I take my camper van for its MOT, and it was MOTD day today. And passed eventually with flying colours. So thank you to all at Shirley Garage for looking after me and my camper van so well as well. It's very much appreciated.

0: Hello, this is Nation Radio. Just coming up to 5 o'clock. Latest news and weather on the way shortly. And it's time to do the answer to the Monday homework. What stays in the corner, even though it goes around the world? Selena Ross, do we have some correct answers on WhatsApp?
1: Well, we certainly do. Yes, Sean from Drayton, you are correct. Jane at Living Floors in Poole as well. Also Mark in Waterlooville. Yes, you're right. And Malk in Hedge End as well.
0: So the answer, well, the question was what stays in the corner but still goes around the world. The answer, Selena Ross, is...
1: Well, it's of course a stamp, isn't it?
0: Are we making these too easy? Do we need to harden them up next week, do you reckon?
1: Maybe we do take it up a notch or two next week. Let's really test them.
0: O-level standard next week, or GCSE, as I believe they're called now.
1: Yes, indeed.
0: O-levels.
1: So in our age there.
0: We'll see what happens next week. Nation
2: 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The spectacular circus musical Barnum is coming to the Bournemouth Pavilion, starring Lee Mead as the world's greatest showman. The Observer called this five-star show a dazzling, all-juggling, all-singing musical, and what's on stage said that it's unmissable. Come follow the band, join the circus, and prepare to be amazed. Barnum is at the Bournemouth Pavilion for 1 week only, from the 16th to the 20th of June. 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
3: The top stories this hour. The Prime Minister's fighting back against calls from 40 Labour MPs to resign. Last week, Labour were pummeled in elections in England, Wales and Scotland. This morning, Sir Keir Starmer promised to do better as he resisted pressure to stand down. The captain of a ship at the centre of a hantavirus outbreak has praised his crew and passengers for their kindness and unity. The World Health Organization says 9 cases have been reported, with 7 of those confirmed. 20 British people are now isolating in a UK hospital. Professor Robin May from the UK Health Security Agency says none so far have shown symptoms.
4: Clearly, every day that goes past when they remain symptom-free and virus-free is another encouraging step in the right direction. But it will be quite some time until they and we are able to say definitively that the risk is over.
3: And the Royal Navy's revamped its uniform for female sailors after complaints about inappropriately placed buttons. The redesign is reported to be costing up to £200,000.
5: Now, the news here in Dorset, and it's claimed half of us in the southwest are using harmful habits to cope with our mental health, including spending excessive time on social media or isolating ourselves. The Mental Health Foundation's warning those things can actually make us feel worse if we're struggling with stress and anxiety. CEO Mark Rowland's urging people to switch to more helpful actions like getting outdoors.
6: This isn't about blaming or shaming. It's about saying, actually, we need support to be able to respond in ways that help lift our mood and manage our emotions in healthy ways rather than retreat and avoid what might be causing us an issue.
5: A brand new £23 million inpatient unit's opening at St Anne's Hospital in Poole, promising improved care for people with severe mental health needs. Chaddesley House will offer specialist wards and more beds. It'll welcome its first patients at the end of the month. And Charmouth Fire Station's warning people about the dangers of beach bonfires after a Coast Guard officer's ear was cut by exploding flint. They're asking everyone to make sure all fires are fully extinguished before leaving.
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5: Bright spells and showers into the evening, dry overnight with lows of 5 degrees and sunny spells tomorrow. That's the latest. I'm Simon McLean.
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8: Hello, Andy Jackson here with Selena Ross. 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

0: 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The new one from Teddy Swims on the way to...
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This is Nation Radio. Thank you. If you've taken part in the show already, homework answers coming in from all kinds of people, like Malcolm Hedgend, who got the answer right, which was a stamp earlier on. Gavin the Lycra Pilot in Milford-on-Sea got it right as well. Mark in Waterlooville says, Andy, it is a stamp, obviously. And it still amazes me that you can send something the length and breadth of the whole country or even round the world for a quid or so. You can, can't you? Think about that. Jane Gardner, nice to have you along as well. And Jane at Living Floors in Poole. I hope you are all okay and enjoying the show today. Thank you for taking part. If you missed the homework question, by the way, it is up on Facebook. What stays in the corner but travels around the world? Some good answers today. Right then, nearly time for the topical tune. We'll do that after this from the Fine Young Cannibals. Nation Radio.

0: Hello, this is Nation Radio across the South with the best variety of hits. Andy Jackson and Selena Ross here on the Tea Time Show. Are you superstitious, Selena, at all?
1: Oh, with some things, yes. I used to be really superstitious about magpies, and then literally one day I just stopped. So I don't need to salute or spit at them anymore. But I'm a bit, yeah, I don't really like walking under ladders, I have to say, that kind of thing.
0: This is our topical tune, and I think that's a very sensible thing, because you know that if you walk under a ladder, there is a chance somebody's going to drop a tin of paint on your head or something
1: exactly.
0: Silly. So I don't even think of that as a superstition. I think of that as a health and safety expertise going on. So that's
1: very
0: not that.
1: Very good point.
0: Now, apparently one of the things that people don't do is put new shoes on a table. Now, I would have thought if you were going to put any shoes on a table, new shoes would be the ones to go, because you don't want dirty shoes on a table, surely.
1: No, you don't want the gubbins off a dirty shoe on your table. But no, again, I probably wouldn't put new shoes on a table either. So, yeah, there's a bit of superstition going on there.
0: We need some song suggestions. As ever, I will go with the flipping obvious. Stevie Wonder's Superstition is Mine, to do just after 6 o'clock. But it's not up to me. It's up to you at home. Let us know on WhatsApp and Facebook your topical tune suggestion. We'll play the best one just after 6 this evening.
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1: Reports of an accident on Bath Road in Bournemouth this afternoon, reportedly blocked there. Also reports of an incident on Preston Road in Weymouth. Keep me up to date on those on the travel hotline. It's 0333 311 1050. Ringwood Road southbound to Bear Cross is congested, as is New Road southbound through Parley Cross. Usual problems all around Derby's Corner, particularly from Camford Heath Road. And it's slowing from Dorset Way through Manning's Heath, heading up to the Mount Batten roundabout. Busy too for traffic A35 at the Stadium roundabout in Dorchester.
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It's happening on Saturday the 6th of June. It's the ultimate 80s party hitting St Mary's Stadium in Southampton with Matt Goss, Kim Wilde, ABC, Sister Sledge and much more, all hosted by Pat Sharp. 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

Miley Cyrus and Flowers on Nation Radio. So for the superstitious amongst us, it's the topical tune tonight. Caroline Murphy going for Knock on Wood. Amy Stewart, top tune. Joe Dunn suggesting the theme tune for Magpie. One for sorrow, two for joy. Yes. Mark James, I'm Lucky from the album Walk Under Ladders by the fantastic Joan Armour Trading, and seconded by Mark James, and thirded by me, to be quite honest. Superstition, Stevie Wonder says Seb. Kev also going for superstition, and Adrian going for new shoes, Paolo Nutini, because you mustn't put new shoes on the table. Keep them coming. We'll play the best one as our topical tune after six on Nation Radio.

0: Nation Radio across the South with the best variety of hits. Topical tune, all about superstition today. Obviously, I went with Stevie Wonder, Superstition. We've established, Selena, that you've... What made you stop spitting at magpies and saluting them, by the way?
1: Oh, it was a bizarre thing. It was just a particular day. Something was happening, which I won't go into. And I just thought, do you know what? I'm not doing that today. That's not going to happen today. And I haven't done it since. And that was about 16 years ago. So yeah.
0: And has bad luck befallen you, or is everything fine?
1: No. It's been absolutely fine. So it turns out all those years I was spitting and saluting at magpies were wasted, absolutely wasted.
0: Nobody likes to waste their spit on a magpie, do they?
1: Right then. They really don't.
0: It's topical tune suggestion time. What are you going with for the big proportion of us who still touch wood and do all that malarkey? What are you going for, Selena?
1: Well, I know some are suspicious of black cats. I'm not, but I'm going to say black cat, Janet Jackson.
0: Excellent choice. We'll see if it makes the grade just after 6 o'clock this evening for the Nation Radio Topical Tune. Nation
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1: Well, some delays in Poole on Longmeadow Lane. An accident reported there. Really congested on Waterloo Road and Cabot Lane, though, in both directions. New Road heading southbound through Parley Cross. That's slowing through the traffic lights there. Whilst Castle Lane East in Bournemouth, that's slow to the Cooper Dean interchange. Really slow leaving Portland, heading into Weymouth this evening. And with Whitelink, we've got delays on the Lymington-Yarmouth route.
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Nation Radio, Elton John. Are you ready for love? And our topical tune tonight for superstitious people, Mark Reed in Southampton. The Doobie Brothers, What a Fool Believes. John and Dean are in Bournemouth going for luck. Good Luck Charm by Elvis the Pelvis, a real golden oldie. Footloose, Rabbit Footloose, says Paul Packham. And Kerry also going for Knock on Wood by Amy Stewart. That could be the one, or it could be something completely different. We'll find out just after six tonight. If you want to join in, Facebook is the place to do it. Just look for Nation Radio South once you're on there.

0: Niall Horan and Dinner Party on Nation Radio with the world famous Dinner Party What's for Tea coming up before too long. If you want to join in, we've already got ours up on Facebook where you can find us at Nation Radio South. Let us know what you're having, who you are, where you are, and I'll give you a shout out on the show tonight between now and 7 o'clock. 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
10: The top stories this hour. 40 Labour MPs are calling for the Prime Minister's resignation after a disastrous set of local election results. Earlier, Sakir Starmer made a speech in which he promised to do better. Labour backbencher Catherine West wants a timetable for his resignation by September.
11: Working people sent us a message on Thursday. We have to listen to that and we have to change.
10: A 34-year-old man has admitted harassing, threatening and assaulting Jewish people in North London. Dylan Osai pleaded guilty to three religiously aggravated offences after two men and a woman were injured in Enfield in the early hours of Saturday. 20 British people are being monitored at a UK hospital after returning home from a cruise ship at the centre of a hantavirus outbreak. 9 reported cases and 7 confirmed cases of the disease have been detected so far. And Lumo says it's going to launch its new London to Stirling train service later this month. The operator says it will run up to 4 of the standard class only services a day from May the 25th.
12: Now the news here in Dorset, and it's claimed half of people in the South West have admitted to doom-scrolling or isolating themselves when struggling with their mental health. It's despite the fact those things can actually make us feel worse compared with doing something positive like going outside or speaking with a friend. It's from the Mental Health Foundation, Mark Rowland's the CEO.
13: One thing that we need to address, especially anxiety, is that we need to be able to turn and face what we're worried about, not run away from it.
12: A new high-intensity unit for children and young people struggling with mental health issues is set to open in Bournemouth next month. The £17.9 million facility means seriously ill young people will no longer have to travel hundreds of miles for treatment. It's part of a £70.6 million investment in Dorset's mental health services. And a Coast Guard officer has been injured after flint exploded on an unattended bonfire on Charmouth Beach. They've been left with a cut to their ear. Fire crews are urging people to never light fires directly on rocks because they can explode when they're hot.
4: 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Weather.
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12: Bright spells and showers into the evening, dry overnight with lows of 5 degrees and sunny spells tomorrow. That's the latest. I'm Simon McLean.
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0: Tonight's topical tune, first one to choose this one was Caroline in Botley. For all the superstitious people amongst us, we're going with Amy Stewart tonight.
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0: Pet Shops, What Have I Done to Deserve This, and our topical tune tonight on Nation Radio. Before that was Amy Stewart and Knock on Wood for all the superstitious amongst us. First one to choose that song was Caroline in Botley. Thank you, Caroline. Rachel in Wallacedown has been on the WhatsApp. She says, you were talking earlier on about the homework question, what stays in the corner but goes around the world. And she says, is the answer a stamp? Yes, we established it was. But she says, I tried to explain it to two of my grandchildren because at first they didn't understand, as people don't post letters so much these days. Enjoying the show as always, says Rachel in Wallacedown. That's a scary thought, isn't it? That some children don't know what you do with a stamp and have never heard of it.
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0: Hello, this is Nation Radio across the South with the best variety of hits and the world famous What's for Tea. Every weekday night, we tell you what we're having. You tell us what you're having. Tonight, for me, meatballs in a tomatoey sauce. Selena, what have you got up your end?
1: Oh, I love that. You've trumped me because tonight it was, of course, omelette roulette. So clear up everything out the fridge and stick it with some eggs.
0: You've got to use the leftovers. I'm guessing that there will be some kind of barbecue toppings on your omelette tonight.
1: Definitely. I think there's various pickled vegetables as well to be used. So, yeah, they're all going in that tonight.
0: All got to be done. We would love to know what you're having as well. As always, let us know who you are, what you're having and where you are. And join in on Facebook, where you'll find us if you search for Nation Radio South. 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
8: Ongoing accidents in Poole. It's still affecting Longmeadow Lane. It remains quite busy in that area. Has been really busy Waterloo Road and Cabot Lane in Poole. Those delays, though, have eased. The earlier incident on Bath Road in Bournemouth has been cleared. The closure of the old Christchurch Road off the Lansdowne roundabout stays in place. And with Whitelink, we've got ongoing delays on the Lymington-Yarmouth route.
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0: John Farnham, you're the voice on Nation Radio, the South's best variety of hits. Thank you very much for choosing us tonight, and thank you for joining in for What's for Tea this evening. Let's go to Tracy, who sent us another one of her famous Facebook videos.
1: Good evening, Andy and Selena.
0: Good evening.
1: It's Tracy in my kitchen. For my tea this evening, I have rustled up creamy Shropshire Blue chicken and rice. Son and husband are having pizza. Bon appetit.
0: Bon appetit.
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0: Thank you for the video again tonight, going the extra mile. If you want to join in on this, it's as simple as it sounds. 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
15: Ongoing accident reported in Paul. It's on Longmeadow Lane. Not too many delays, though, as a result of that. A337 works between Everton and Lymington continue. Still some delays on the A338 around Ellingham due to the ongoing roadworks. And Whitelink have delays on the Lymington-Yarmouth route.
14: Travel.
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2: When I was 6 years old, I broke my leg

Can't Stand the Hill, Ed Sheeran on Nation Radio. What's for Tea? Scott Wilson's Steak, Dinner and Veggies, all from the farm shop. Mike Stretch says, got a sort of lasagna made with leftover chili con carne, mozzarella, cheddar and parmesan with new potatoes, local asparagus and carrots. Would you call that fusion food or confusion food? That's Mike and Gaynor in Verwood. Christine Miles says, we just had chili and chips with lots of grated cheese on top. Janet on the island, having salmon, new potatoes and salad. Anna Middleton, homemade stir fry with pork, egg noodles, just about to add the noodles in with a bit of light soy sauce, listening in from Gosport tonight. Wendy's got a takeaway, and Steve Palmer tonight having nothing. Keep them coming. Join in on Facebook. 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If you want to join in, let us know where you're listening as well.

0: Where Is My Husband from Ray on Nation Radio. Pompey Tom, thank you for your photo of your barbecue pulled pork with leeks, mushrooms, onions and peppers all in a wrap. Looks absolutely wonderful. That's what you're having for tea. What's for Tea continues on Facebook. Nation Radio South is where you'll find us if you want to join in on there. Next, it's the news and then tonight's happy hour. Nation Radio.
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6: The top stories this hour. A junior member of the government has resigned and called for the Prime Minister to step down. Tom Rutland is a parliamentary private secretary to Environment Secretary Emma Reynolds. More than 50 of Keir Starmer's own MPs have called on their leader to quit following the party's disastrous election results last week. Donald Trump says a ceasefire between the US and Iran is on massive life support. The truce announced by the US president last month has become increasingly fragile, with both sides exchanging fire in recent days. Meanwhile, a man accused of attempting to assassinate the US president at a gala in Washington last month has pleaded not guilty to all charges he faces. Donald Trump, the First Lady and senior officials were evacuated to safety. And Penny Lancaster has been given the Freedom of the City of London. It's to honour the 55-year-old for her work as a City of London Police Special Constable and for her charity work. Her husband, Sir Rod Stewart, says he's proud of his wife, who he says has a heart of gold.
7: Now, the news here in Dorset, and it's claimed half of us in the southwest are using harmful habits to cope with our mental health, including spending excessive time on social media or isolating ourselves. The Mental Health Foundation's warning those things can actually make us feel worse if we're struggling with stress and anxiety. CEO Mark Rowland's urging people to switch to more helpful actions like getting outdoors.
8: This isn't about blaming or shaming. It's about saying, actually, we need support to be able to respond in ways that help lift our mood and manage our emotions in healthy ways rather than retreat and avoid what might be causing us an issue.
7: A brand new £23 million inpatient unit's opening at St Anne's Hospital in Poole, promising improved care for people with severe mental health needs. Chaddesley House will offer specialist wards and more beds. It'll welcome its first patients at the end of the month. And Charmouth Fire Station's warning people about the dangers of beach bonfires after a Coast Guard officer's ear was cut by exploding flint. They're asking everyone to make sure all fires are fully extinguished before leaving.
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7: Bright spells and showers into the evening, dry overnight with lows of 5 degrees and sunny spells tomorrow. That's the latest. I'm Simon McLean.
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0: It has just gone 7 o'clock. That means it's time for 60 minutes of songs to sing along to, like Billy Ray Martin, Dead or Alive, and we'll start with Madonna.

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0: Hello, this is Nation Radio. Welcome along to the Tea Time Show. You've nearly missed it all, but don't despair, because Stuart McGinley takes over with the evening show at 8 o'clock. And what a show in store tonight, Stuart McGinley.
1: Well, Andy Jackson, what can I say to that? What an intro. I'm feeling the pressure now. Right. Oh, okay. I can't even get you. That threw me. I can't even get my words out.
0: Doing so well here. What is the classic album tonight, Stuart McGinley?
1: The classic album, Andy Jackson, is the start of glam rock. Who do you think it could be back in 1971?
0: Was it somebody who might have been riding some kind of a winged animal, perhaps?
1: I wouldn't have thought you were going to say a motorbike. Yes, it is indeed, because he liked his motorbikes too. Yes, it is Mark Bolan and T-Rex, Electric Warrior. We're going way back in. This was out in 1971. It spent nearly a whole year on the album chart. And the most famous song from it is a bit of Hot Love. You know how that one goes.
0: Indeed.
1: And did you see the film Billy Elliot?
0: I did, yes. Yes, I did.
1: You might remember or not, at the very beginning, in the opening scene, there is a T-Rex song called Cosmic Dancer, which plays, which was never released as a single, but it's on this album. I have a feeling I might be playing that later because it is such a good track. So let me know what your favourite is. Go to our Facebook page, Nation Radio South. The album tonight in the Hall of Fame is Electric Warrior by T-Rex. And I'll get the first track on Andy tonight at around about 8:30. Nation
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0: Sweet Dreams from Beyonce on Nation Radio. And that is your lot from me, Andy Jackson. Thank you very much for your company today. I'll be back with Selena Ross from 4 o'clock. All the usual stuff on the show, including the question of the day, what's for tea, and the topical tune. Right now, though, it's very nearly 8 o'clock. Stuart McGinley's turn. He's got three from the 80s at eight, and he's classic Nation Radio Album Hall of Fame tonight is T-Rex and Electric Warrior from 1971.
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9: Hello, good evening. Stuart here at Nation Radio. I hope you've had a good Monday. And here we are then with three songs from the 80s to get us underway tonight, beginning with Culture Club.

0: Nation Radio on this Monday night with your best variety of hits, finishing off the 80s at 8 this evening with Bob Marley and Buffalo Soldier. And very sadly, on this very day, 1981, he died in Miami, aged just 36, following a battle with cancer. Madonna and Who's That Girl from the film of the same name was sandwiched in between our 80s tonight, and it was Culture Club and Time Clock of the Heart getting us underway for this evening. And if you fancy any more 80s, and why wouldn't you, you can listen anytime to Nation 80s on your smart speaker and on the Nation player. Meantime, we're up to date in just a minute at Nation Radio with the new one from Olivia Rodrigo.
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0: Congratulations to our latest winner of life-changing money. That's Owen, who was about to set off to work.
3: I'm a dock worker. I work night. Give it another hour and I shall be on my way to work. I'll go. I don't know whether I'll stay there or not.
0: I wonder if he's quit his job yet. He won £300,000. It will already be in his bank account. Congratulations, Owen. Now, being a Mega May, it means you've got even more chances to win. And on Wednesday, in less than 48 hours, somebody else will be receiving that life-changing money to the tune of £325,000 on Wednesday. So get yourself in the draw right now for our Mega May and text play to 65115. 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Calls charged at the standard rate. Over 18s only, and all the rules for this network competition are on our website. The lines will close at 5 on Wednesday tea time, and then Kate Thornton is back to make this week's call on Wednesday. 325 grand to be won. 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

0: Nation Radio with your best variety of hits spanning the decades. There's Sophie B. Hawkins from the 90s and right beside you. And tonight in the Album Hall of Fame, we are going way back to a time even before I was born. That doesn't happen very much these days. 1971, when I was just a mere twinkle in my parents' eye. The album is from T-Rex. It's Electric Warrior, and it spent about a year on the album chart. So, which song would you like me to play? Head to our socials tonight. Look us up on Facebook and tell me which song you want me to play. There's a huge number one from this album, so I suspect that one will be featuring tonight. Do let me know, and we'll get the first song on very shortly. Next, though, at Nation Radio, it's Jess Glynn.
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Stuart here at Nation Radio with Dasha and Austin. It's just gone 8:30, so here we are then with our first visit to our Album Hall of Fame, and we have The Electric Warrior from T-Rex as our featured album for this evening. This was the second album by the band, and they appeared on Top of the Pops performing a song that we're about to hear in March of 1971. Mark Bolan had appeared in a silver satin suit with glitter under his eyes, and this definitely sparked the glam rock craze. The song spent several weeks at number one. It's the first track from tonight's album, Electric Warrior, T-Rex at Nation Radio, and some hot love.

0: Across the South, it's Nation Radio with Ava Max and Sweet But Psycho. Now, Saturday the 6th of June, the ultimate 80s party is arriving at St Mary's in Southampton. Matt Goss, Kim Wilde, ABC, Sister Sledge and more will be there. 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

0: 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Now, still to come, we'll take a look and see what happened on this very day in years gone by, including how the Beatles set an amazing record. And Eurovision, what are the UK's chances of winning the thing? The first semi-final is on tomorrow. Next here tonight, though, at Nation Radio, we're heading off to the 90s at 9. Nation
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0: Hello, good evening. Stuart here at Nation Radio. Whatever you're doing and wherever you are, thank you for choosing us. So it's 90s time then, starting off with a great song from the Manics.

0: 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Shola Ammer's version of You Might Need Somebody in there too, and the Manic Street Preachers, the brilliant Motorcycle Emptiness. 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Meantime, here it's Gracie Abrams in just a sec, and That's So True.
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0: Congratulations to dock worker Owen, who got the call on Friday from Gemma saying that he'd won life-changing money.
3: Oh my God, no. Yeah, I'm flabbergasted.
0: So, what's he going to spend that money on?
3: It will clear the mortgage, that's guaranteed. I've got a garden that needs sort on it, so it'll be certainly going towards that as well. Yeah, it makes things a lot easier.
0: That money will already be in his bank account. Congratulations, Owen. Now, as it's Mega May, we're giving you more chances to win the cash every week this month, and we've got more life-changing money to be won on Wednesday to the tune of £325,000. 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

0: Nation Radio with Nick Kershaw, his biggest hit in the UK as a performer, and Wouldn't It Be Good. Now, the 11th of May then, this day 1963, the Beatles started an amazing 30-week run at number one in the UK on the album chart with their first album release, Please Please Me, making it the longest-running number one album by a group ever. Incredible. 1969, the Monty Python Project got underway when John Cleese and Graham Chapman were introduced to Terry Gilliam, Eric Idle, Terry Jones and Michael Palin, and they were filming the TV show Do Not Adjust Your Set. 1981, the musical Cats premiered in London, and in 2002, Michael Jackson fans were very upset and holding a demonstration. Why? Well, actually, I'm going to tease you and I'll explain more about that after 10 o'clock tonight. Coming up here next, though, very soon, it's another track from tonight's Album Hall of Fame at Nation Radio from T-Rex. Let me know your favourite on our Facebook page. Nation
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On a Monday night? Surely not. It's Shaboozy and the Bar Song at Nation Radio, just a little bit tipsy. Now, here we are with another track from tonight's album Hall of Fame, T-Rex. The album is called Electric Warrior. It was released in 1971 and was around in the album charts for just about a year. So I've already played you the big song from it, which was Hot Love. This particular song was introduced to me when I saw the excellent movie Billy Elliot. And from memory, this song you're about to hear actually forms part of the opening scene of the film. It's a great song as well, even though it was never officially released at the time as a single. It's Nation Radio, and tonight from the album Hall of Fame, this is T-Rex and the Cosmic Dancer.

0: 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Stuart here with your best variety of hits and can't get by without you. 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Don't forget, tell your friends you found us as well. And you can WhatsApp us anytime, 07740 938 500. And on the way next here tonight, it's the Human League.
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0: Nation Radio with your best variety of hits, Alex Warren and Ordinary. 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And he's back here again Sunday from 4 o'clock. 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
6: 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And coming up, it's your noughties. We've got a birthday on the list tonight for a former Neighbours star.

0: Nation Radio's Noughties at 10, finishing off tonight with Michael Jackson and You Rock My World. That was the opening song taken from his album Invincible. This was released in 2002. There'd been huge hype around this album. They spent millions of dollars on it, but compared to recent albums, it didn't do that well. Michael fell out with the record company over it, saying they hadn't promoted it. And on this very day, 2002, his fans agreed. Over 500 of them held a demonstration outside the Sony Records building in Berlin, complaining that they hadn't promoted the album well enough. Before that, it was Savage Garden's Affirmation, and we started with a birthday tonight for the actress and former Neighbours star Holly Valance, who went to number one with Kiss Kiss in the noughties, and she's celebrating her birthday today. She's 43. On the way soon here at Nation Radio, it's Miles Smith and Niall Horan.
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0: Mega May is here then. We are doing two draws once again this week. Somebody's going to win life-changing money, a bit like Owen did on Friday.
3: Oh, my God. No. Yeah, I'm flabbergasted.
0: Well done to him. So what was he doing when the call came through?
3: Well, I'd better pop out and get some dishcloths. I'd better get two packs now, wouldn't I? Oh, my God.
0: Dishcloths everywhere. Oh, and 300 grand in his bank account. Well done to Owen and his family. Now, there's £325,000 to be won on Wednesday. 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Calls are charged at the standard rate. Over 18s only, and all the rules for this network competition are on our website. The lines will close 5 o'clock on Wednesday, and then Kate Thornton will be back this time to make that call. If your phone rings and it's us, answer it to win £325,000. It's all happening on Wednesday, remember. 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

0: Simple Minds at Nation Radio and alive and kicking. So, looking at entertainment stories tonight, and Michael Jackson is winning over a new army of fans in his legacy who are keen to learn his dance moves after the huge success of the Michael biopic. There will definitely be a follow-up to that, no doubt. Also, Eurovision, the semi-finals get underway tomorrow. The UK is already in the final because we chuck in more cash. And a lot of the betting seems to be that we're going to finish somewhere around mid-table ish. No one's predicting a win, but at the same time, nil pois either. Good luck to Look Mum No Computer. Southampton fans will probably be more preoccupied with a different semi happening tomorrow. Good luck to Saints as well, by the way. And on the way here very soon, we are going to delve once again into our Album Hall of Fame at Nation Radio with T-Rex.
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Nation Radio with your best variety of hits, Marshmello and the Jonas Brothers and Leave Before You Love Me. Time now to make our final visit of this evening into the Album Hall of Fame. And this album was seen as one of the sparks for the glam rock era back in 1971. It's Electric Warrior from T-Rex. Now this was the other single taken from it, which got to number two. The record company released this without permission of the band, who refused to promote it. Despite that though, it did just miss out on the number one spot. It's T-Rex and Jeepster at Nation Radio.

0: 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Now on Sunday the 7th of June, there's more live music at St Mary's Southampton with McFly. They're going to be headlining at St Mary's and joined by Sophie Ellis-Bextor and Scouting for Girls. 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

0: Written by Robbie Williams. It's brand new at Nation Radio Blue and Their Flowers. And that is my lot for this evening. I'll be back here tomorrow, kicking off with the 80s at 8 at Nation Radio. And our album Hall of Fame artist tomorrow is Cher and Heart of Stone, one of her biggest selling albums. There's some cracking singles on it as well. On the way next here tonight, it's Tim Allen at Nation with Ultranate and Maxi Priest. Nation
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14: 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I'm Tim Allen. This is Ultranate.

Excuse me, are you Bruno Mars by any chance? I'm just checking. Welcome along. This is The Late Show from the South, Nation Radio with the South's best variety of it. I'm Tim Allen. This is up to date now. Brand new music. Well, fairly new. It's been around a while now. Somber. This is Homewrecker here at Nation.

0: Prince Raspberry Beret on Nation Radio. 80s Takeover, 7 days a week at midday. 60 minutes of wonderful tunes from that great decade, the 1980s, to enjoy here at Nation Radio. Hope you're doing okay tonight. I'm Tim Allen here up all night with great tunes through the night. On the way very soon for you. Joss and Brown, we're going through the car wash next with Rose Royce here at Nation. Wind up those windows.
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0: Nation Radio, the South's best variety of hits. How do you fancy doing a skydive for Sophie's Legacy? 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

0: You're a Superstar from Take That here at Nation Radio. Of course, Take That playing at St Mary's in a couple of weeks' time, Friday 29th and Saturday 30th at St Mary's Stadium in Southampton with The Script and Belinda Carlisle. If you're going along, have a lovely time. Right, stick around. Almost midnight. More tunes on the way. Nation
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0: Teddy Swims playing Arlemite Festival this year. His new song, Mr. Know-It-All, coming up for you very soon. But first of all, here comes Happy Mondays.

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0: Hope you're having a lovely night tonight, wherever you are across the south and beyond, maybe in the centre of Southampton, maybe Bournemouth and Poole, maybe up towards Salisbury, or maybe in Brighton and Hove. Nice to have you there. It's Tim Allen here on The Late Show here at Nation Radio. 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Got the House Martins coming up next. Nation
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